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2: From the Sky News Centre at 5, Donald Trump has welcomed China's President Xi Jinping back to the White House for a state dinner. Some of the world's biggest tech bosses were among the guests, including Elon Musk, Tim Cook and Sam Altman. President Xi says the two leaders reached common understandings on a number of issues during their talks. Mr. Trump says significant progress has been made.
3: We will also discuss pressing issues concerning security, technology and superintelligence, SI. The decisions we make in these areas today can promote peace and prosperity for decades and decades to come.

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1: 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We're here a little bit earlier because it's £1,000 Friday.
2: £1,000 Friday. Think where you're going to be later tonight. Break it down.
1: 6 o'clock. What are you doing? Have you come back from school run?
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9: From the Sky News Centre at 6, Donald Trump has hosted a state banquet for the Chinese president and leading tech bosses at the White House. He and Xi Jinping are said to have discussed AI, trade and Taiwan during talks. China Dialogue founder Isabel Hilton says there's a clear reason why Mr. Trump wants closer ties with Beijing.
10: Trump has wasted an awful lot of missiles in Iran and he can't replace them without a steady supply of strategic minerals. This is just a little reminder that if he really wants to have a functioning armed forces again, he'd better be nice to China.
9: New research claims overcrowding in A&E could be linked to an estimated 550 deaths a week in England, Wales and Northern Ireland. The study found those admitted were more likely to die within 4 weeks if emergency departments were busier. Dr. Ryan McHenry was involved in the research.
11: What we found was that the more crowded an emergency department is, the more likely you were to die. 28 days. We know that most crowding occurs because people are unable to be admitted to hospital. There are not enough inpatient beds for people to move into.
9: The government says it's taking urgent action to reduce pressure. An anti-migrant activist is due in court later after a dinghy with a rescue worker on board was slashed in the English Channel. The 37-year-old, known as Danny Tomo, is charged with criminal damage. Glasgow City Council

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0: warm, dry and sunny day today as we head into Kent's weekend with highs of 26. You're on KMFM Breakfast with Rob and Noomi. Thanks for having us on.
1: It's no surprise that I would agree with scientists because I am one and I love them. But this is definitely true. They say that just smelling freshly brewed coffee can improve your mood.
0: Is that right? Just smelling it?
1: Yeah, apparently just the aroma alone gives you a brief mood lift. So they're saying you might not even need to drink the stuff. Well, maybe just smell it.
0: Maybe that's where I should start then before I grow up and actually have some.
1: Well, to be fair, I just gave you some of my... I accidentally made a very sweet coffee this morning. You like this? So it turns out if you just put half of a tub of sugar in it...
0: I'm in.
1: You're in.
0: I think that probably tells you everything you need to know about me and my dentist records.
1: Taste buds of a five-year-old.
0: That's right, the weekend. And the lady that's released new music this morning, Taylor's on after travel.
2: Breakfast.
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8: 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Looking pretty clear on the roads this morning. On Eurotunnel, there's waiting time of up to 15 minutes for the passenger service at Folkestone. 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
1: Last night, May only woke up twice. Thank you. I am so awake. I just, it needs to continue, please. What can I do?
0: It will happen.
1: Oh, geez, what a couple of weeks that's been. If you have not had a child and, you know, you're considering it, do look up sleep regression, because nobody told me about that before I committed.
0: And now I would like my money back.
1: No, we were pretty sure at first that our child came with the extended sleep package, but that seems the subscription ran out. Jeez.
0: It was only a free trial.
1: It was. I'd pay whatever to reinstate that subscription. So feeling well up for Friday. It's £1,000 Friday. On with Rob and Nooms. Coming up after 7 o'clock this morning, there is something that I would love somebody to take on my street.
0: Yeah, it's so wholesome.
1: But we need a volunteer from your road. We'll get there next.
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8: Traffic and travel.
11: Fairly reasonable start on the roads this morning. Nothing really obviously glaringly going to slow you down. Whitstable's Peen Hill, obviously both directions still closed. Major roadworks ongoing there. Expect Strood's Cuxton Road, temporary traffic lights there, and Folkestone's Churchill Avenue to add a couple of extra minutes this morning.
9: 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Kent Traffic and Travel.
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12: At 7 o'clock, here's Lucy Hudson.
13: There's a warning from charities that most children don't think an outright ban on social media will work. A survey of 12 to 15-year-olds has found they would much rather apps were made safer instead. It's feared many will be able to get around the ban when it comes into force next spring. Rowan Ferguson is from the Molly Rose Foundation, which was involved in the research.
14: Over the coming months in particular, the government has really important decisions to make about the design and shape of its social media ban. This data is very clear. People just do not believe that a blunt Australia-style approach will actually deliver the change that's needed.
13: A Ramsgate man who was part of a family-run drugs gang has been jailed. Peter Castacombe was involved in supplying the UK with more than £56 million of cocaine. The 60-year-old was arrested in East Sussex back in January and has now been locked up for 11 years. Donald Trump's hosted a state banquet for the Chinese president at the White House. Tech bosses were also at the event as the leaders discussed AI and trade. A charity that provides food for rough sleepers and low-income families in Maidstone is celebrating its second anniversary. Breakfast Buddies is a team of 25 volunteers who are aiming to help people facing financial difficulty. Since they started, they've served more than 3,000 meals. Jane Gardner is co-founder of the group.
15: It became right from the offset something of a community, and so people could come and they could meet others, and instead of just sort of taking food and going away again, they could sit, they could build connections and they could feel valued.
13: They set up every Saturday in the College Road car park and have recently gained charity status.
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13: Cricket and Kent will be hoping to build a big score on day two of their county championship match against Gloucestershire. They bowled the visitors out for 229 at Canterbury and are due to resume their first

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1: Yesterday we were talking about there's a large percentage of people in the UK that ignore the dashboard lights in our car.
0: Yeah, just ignoring that there's a problem even there, yeah?
1: Hoping it'll just go away.
0: Is your car currently making, like, a noise that you've decided to ignore?
1: Yeah, you just turn us up on KMFM and you're like, problem solved!
0: The problem is that you take in, the noise is gone. And the mechanic's like, no, it hasn't. You've just got the radio up too loud. £1,000 Friday could sort the car out before it decides to sort and attack your bank account.
1: Yeah, let's make it happen. 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
0: That's the word Friday with your name and your Kent postcode. 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
1: If you send that text message again, you will receive 3 bonus entries for free.
0: And tonight at 6 o'clock, that gives you a lot more chance of your name being picked out of the draw.
1: So if the car is looking a little worse for wear, or you want that insurance policy in case something does go wrong as we head into winter.
0: Yeah.
1: That £1,000 could be that policy.
0: I had it yesterday. I had to go to the car garage in Ashford and the car passed its MOT. So always a bit of a sweat drip from the top of your head.
1: Yeah.
0: And they said, oh, there's an advisory though. There's a nail through the tyre. And I was like, but I've only just put a tyre on it. But that's not how nails work. So, it needs a new rear tyre. That's the kind of thing that this £1,000 could sort out for you, right? Only going to be you, though, if you are in the callback list and Ben has your name and number and your Kent postcode. Text the word Friday with your name and your Kent postcode to 60099.
1: You've got to be 60 not over to play. Entries close today at 6 p.m, but don't put it off. Do it now. Friday, your name and postcode to 60099.
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6: Thanks to Cleona, the Junction 6, the M20 London bound. There's an accident just on the roundabouts queuing on the slip road right now. Bexley Heath, the A2 out of town is partially blocked. An accident from Blackprince Interchange to Dartford Heath right now. And always got bypass starting to build up. We got delays building a Eurotunnel this morning. Quarter of an hour at the moment. Passengers and big roadworks ongoing at Whitstable's Peen Hill. So between Whitstable and Foxcross Road, expect delays there because both directions are closed. It's not the easiest thing to divert around either. Strood's Cuxton Road, Folkestone's Churchill Avenue and Osbridge A2 London Road could be delivering some delays as well, all roadwork related.
4: 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Kent Traffic and Travel.
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0: 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It's Rob and Noomi.
1: Isn't one of them slowing down the reunion? Is it Leanne?
0: Was it Leanne or was it Jade?
1: I thought it was Jade.
0: She's having a great time in a solo career, so I wouldn't be surprised.
1: The rest of them are kind of like, please, can we do a reunion tour?
0: And Jade's like, nah, I'm killing it.
1: I'm fine over here, thank you. Hopefully that happens very soon. This is KMFM, £1,000 Friday is on. It only happens once a month. We need to get you involved with it.
0: And we don't want to alarm any parents listening, but I have had a look at the calendar. And the October half term is really not that far away.
1: Mm.
0: You may have only just financially recovered from 6 weeks of summer, and they're going to come home again.
1: That's right. So not wanting to alarm you, but...
0: Be alarmed.
1: Be alarmed. It's coming, all right? October half term and £1,000 could pay for a lot of days out. Childcare, mum, can I have? Yes, you can. Please be quiet. Could all be solved.
0: But the only way that you can get that in your bank account is if your name and number is on our callback list. So let's sort that out right now.
1: Text the word Fridays. The word Friday plus your name and your Kent postcode to 60099.
0: Friday, because you're entering £1,000 Friday. We need your name so that if we call you tonight at 6 p.m. we know who to say hi to, and we need your Kent postcode to verify that you live in Kent and are therefore eligible to play.
1: You've got to be 16 or over. Noom says you have to live in Kent and the text has to be here by 6 o'clock tonight, but you're going to do it now, and you're definitely going to do it if you're a parent, because we know that we've alarmed you now and we're sorry.
0: Yeah,
1: wasn't our intention, but
0: we want that bank account to look nice and healthy before the half term.
1: It'd be amazing if it could, right? And it really, really could. Just need to text right now the word Friday. If you've never done it before, make it today the time that you try it, all right? Friday, with your name, your Kent postcode, send it through right now to 60099.
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1: So, just text the first time. 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
29: 7:42 Maidstone. The A229 is partially blocked this morning with queuing traffic due to an accident at the M20 Junction 6 Forestall Farm roundabout. Congestion is back to the westbound exit off the M20. Leybourne, the A228 is partially blocked with slow traffic due to an accident there on the roundabout at the M20 Junction 4 Leybourne Snodland turnoff. Elsewhere, Detling Hill, the A249 southbound. You've got your usual slow traffic there before the M20 Junction 7. Eurotunnel, waiting time of up to 15 minutes for the passenger service at Folkestone. And Whitstable, the A290 Peen Hill, still closed in both directions due to gas main work from Clapham Hill to Fox's Cross Road in Peen Hill.
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0: Floor Fill Anthem for Friday morning's drive to work. It's Robin Neames. Thanks for having us on and happy weekend, you.
1: Remember, WhatsApp's always open. 01-227-786-106. Had a message going, it's a long week, but Friday is here. Dad and Neve, I'm listening. Bring on the weekend. Have a great day.
0: Thanks for having us on, guys.
1: And also, a huge happy 8th birthday to Luella. Have a great day at school. Love Mum, Dad, Logan and Blue, our cockapoo.
0: Happy birthday. Right, coming up after 8 o'clock, we've got another game of Say It.
1: Yeah, your chance to win £1,000 with our word describing game.
0: Ray and Avicii coming, and grab your mobile phone. We want you to win a grand with us next.
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8: Traffic and travel.
9: Roads this morning, the usual kind of Friday, slightly slower drive to work as we approach rush hour. The M20 Junction 6 heading London bound off of the slip onto the roundabout. There's been an accident. Things are slow through there. Dartford's A206 westbound is partially blocked. It's on the link between the Kent side and the Dartford side of the roundabout. Expect Leybourne's A228 to be blocked. There's an accident at the M20 Junction. For everything else, building and moving this morning.
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10: At 8 o'clock, here's Lucy Hudson.
11: Charities are urging the government to rethink the social media ban following a survey of children. Three quarters of 12 to 15-year-olds said they would rather apps were made safer instead of being blocked completely. There are concerns many will be able to get around restrictions when they're introduced next spring. Rowan Ferguson is from the Molly Rose Foundation, which was involved in the research.
12: There's a really clear desire from young people for government and tech companies to do much more to keep them safe online. But we also heard that it's really important to listen to them about what's actually likely to work.
11: Donald Trump's hosted the Chinese president at a state banquet in the White House. It follows talks between the two leaders on technology and trade. The US president says progress has been made.
13: The decisions we make in these areas today can promote peace and prosperity for decades and decades to come.
11: Back here, KMFM's been hearing how demand has grown for a Kent charity that was set up to help people who are struggling to afford food. Breakfast Buddies provides meals to rough sleepers and families in the College Road car park every Saturday. They were set up 2 years ago and have served more than 3,000 meals. Co-founder Jane Gardiner says a gap in support services meant some people were previously going the whole weekend without eating.
14: It's great that we've grown and we've got such a regular people coming to us, sort of 60 people every week, but in a sense that's also really, really sad that those numbers are there, you know, people needing the support.
11: Residents who were forced to leave their homes following the fire at the Grand Burston in Folkestone have now been reunited with the pets they had to leave behind. Flats near the hotel were evacuated following the blaze last weekend as it was feared the building could collapse. Animals were collected by RSPCA volunteers so they could be looked after. It's still unclear when people will be able to return home. And a new space has been set up at a school in Medway to support children with autism. The Harbour's launching today at Napier Primary Academy in Gillingham. It'll provide a tailor-made learning environment with sensory rooms and dedicated staff. That's the latest. Next updates at 8:30.
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16: 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One minute you might be called by a lady from Luton looking for a lighting shop. The next it might be a gent from Darrow who just needs a jeweller.

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3: Really, September's gone so quick. 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
3: 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As you know, telephone lines are currently closed. 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
3: 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Come on. Come and play. And it could be you winning next.
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15: The M2 this morning looks like we've got some slight problems there as you're heading London bound from Junction 5 to the Medway services. Congestion on both sides right now. Maidstone's A229 is partially blocked with queuing. An accident at the M20 Junction 6. The reason, Dartford's A206 westbound is partially out. It's slow because of an accident at the M25 Junction 1A. Everything else busy and moving this morning. We're on 01 227 786 106 is the jam line.
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0: to Sky's little brother. Have a fantastic day. 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She loves you so much, she's actually forgotten to tell us what your name is.
1: Yet she got the shout out. Amazing.
0: Well, have a great birthday.
1: It's KMFM at breakfast, where all of our listeners are self-indulgent, and that's absolutely fine. We're here for that.
0: I've seen something that I know we're talking about, you know, we're like, we're starting to talk about Christmas, and some people are saying it's way too early to talk about Christmas, but this is mega. So Woucher, you know, who do loads of good deals on stuff.
1: Yeah.
0: They've got an £89 mystery Christmas market holiday deal.
1: Right, how's it work?
0: So you buy the package. It's going to cost you flights and your accommodation.
1: Yes.
0: You could end up in Iceland.
1: Oh, wow.
0: You could end up in New York. You could get a two-night stay in Lapland.
1: Jeez, for how much?
0: For £89, down from £99.
1: Okay, it's only
0: now,
1: until
0: Sunday.
1: Now,
0: I'm sure that you could probably also end up in Birmingham, but...
1: There's nothing wrong with Birmingham.
0: Think positively.
1: Yeah, there's nothing. Let's be careful now. You can't upset Scotland and Birmingham in 1 month.
0: To be fair, the tier three still sound really good. Barcelona, Madrid, Seville, Dublin, Lisbon.
1: I quite like the idea. It's a mystery as well.
0: Yeah, yeah,
1: you know?
0: Yeah. It's
1: like
0: a bit of excitement.
1: Check it out if you're looking for something to get something. It might be quite a nice idea. Travel news coming up with problems on the M2. We'll get the latest next.
2: Breakfast.

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7: 8:45. The M2 London bound. There's queues because of an accident from Junction 5. The Sittingbourne Stockbridge roundabout to the Medway services. Congestion is on both sides. Maidstone, the A229. That's partially blocked with queues due to an accident at the M20 Junction 6 Forstall Farm roundabout. Congestion to Forstall Road, but it's not too bad on the other approaches. Detling Hill southbound, the A249. There's 10 minutes of queues before the M20 Junction 7 as you head towards Maidstone. Canterbury, it's busy this morning. Busiest place, 15 minutes of traffic on Wincheap. Sturry, the A28 is queuing from Sturry to Canterbury on Sturry Road. Hawkhurst, Cranbrook Road, both directions. The A229 is queuing at the High Street. The Royal Oak traffic lights, travel time around 10 minutes there. Eurotunnel, waiting time of up to 30 minutes for the passenger service at Folkestone.
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1: Which means the morning motivational mix on the way.
0: We'll give that to you. And it is a real, like, floor fillery type of feel.
1: It's got to be on a Friday.
0: Look out for the harvest moon tonight as well.
1: Yeah, we had a sneaky peek this morning. It's not completely full yet, but it's blooming massive.
0: It was huge. It's so funny. Like, you take a picture of it, it never looks any good on the phone, does it? But no. Like, in real life, it's...
1: You've just got to take a moment to enjoy it with your eyeballs.
0: So look out for that tonight as well. Right, travel, news and weather for Kent, 2 seconds away.
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1: So there's a good chance if you get paid on like the final Friday of the month that...
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1: If not, you're going to have to wait until Tuesday like me and Neems. There's a decent chance, though, whether you've been paid or payday is just around the corner. 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
0: 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Someone is going to be crowned our September £1,000 Friday winner.
1: It won't be you. 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
1: Roads this morning looking okay across the county. We had a couple of issues earlier on that seems to have sorted themselves out. You still got Lower Raynham Road partially blocked though because of an accident just before Pump Lane. It's backing up for about half a mile at the moment. Tunbridge Wells looking super busy around London Road and Pembury Road. Hawkhurst Cranbrook Road queuing about 10 minutes at the Royal Oak traffic lights this morning. Still a busy one for certain parts of Canterbury, Medway and actually heading in towards Dover this morning. But in general, things are moving okay. We're on 01 227 786 106 is the jam line.
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0: Pussycat Dolls with Busta and Doncha. More tunes like this today from 10 o'clock. Pop Anthems is only 20 minutes away.
1: I want to take a moment to visualise.
0: Mm-hmm.
1: Think about where you're going to be at 6 p.m. tonight.
0: Okay, so like... You might still be on the back end of the school run.
1: Yeah. If kids have had a club or something, you pick them up. You might be coming home from work.
0: You might be stuck in roadworks, and that's why it's taking you so long to get home from work.
1: You might be doing that Friday night, you know, like top-up shop at Tesco, where the main shop's kind of run out. You realise you don't have any food for dinner.
0: Yeah, we all know what that looks like on a Friday night. You might already be on the sofa. Look, wherever you are, somewhere in Kent, someone's phone is going to ring at 6 p.m. tonight.
1: And Ben is going to tell them that they've won £1,000.
0: Now, you can't control whose name comes out of the callback list.
1: But you can control your name being on the list.
0: Can we do that with you right now? Can we give you the chance to win the £1,000 tonight at 6 o'clock?
1: Get your phone, start a new text message with the word Friday. 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And send it to 60099.
0: That's 60099. The word Friday at the start of your text, please. And then just wherever you are tonight at 6 o'clock, pick up the phone.
1: It's as easy as that.
0: Really?
1: No catchphrase, no quiz, no question. Just answer the phone and that money is yours. But your name has to be on the list for your phone to ring.
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1: Not saying that we're lucky, but it is... 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
1: It's 9:45. Lower Raynham Road westbound is partially blocked with slow traffic due to an accident before Pump Lane. Hawkhurst, Cranbrook Road, the A229 both directions, that's queuing at the High Street, Highgate Hill, Royal Oak traffic lights. Tunbridge Wells, that's slow on the A26 London Road, St John's Road between Southborough and the centre of Tunbridge Wells. Sevenoaks, the A225 High Street is slow. Elsewhere, looking okay. If that's not the case where you are, call us hands-free. 01227 786 106.
14: 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Kent traffic and travel.
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0: It's £1,000 Friday. If you've not got in the callback list yet, we'll sort that out for you just before Pop Anthem starts next.
1: Andy Walker on the way from 11 to soundtrack your workday.
0: Ben will get you home for the final time from 4 today.
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3: Roads this morning expect things still to be a little bit slow and tricky around Lower Raynham Road. This is because of the earlier accident just before Pump Lane. Tunbridge Wells, Pembury Road and Hawkhurst Cranbrook Road still looking slow, as is Canterbury's Pin Hill, Rodeus Town and St Peter's Place. 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
4: At 10 o'clock, here's Lucy Hudson.
5: Charities are urging the government to rethink the social media ban. Following a survey of children, three quarters of 12 to 15 year olds say they would rather apps were made safer instead of being blocked completely. Rowan Ferguson is from the Molly Rose Foundation, which was involved in the research.
6: We need to follow the evidence, and you know, Australia has led the way with a ban. It's a ban, a blunt ban on sort of a certain number of platforms. You know, it sounds good on paper, but the majority of children are getting around the ban, and you know, are actually continuing to access platforms that are not any safer.
5: Restrictions are due to come into force here next spring. Donald Trump's hosted the Chinese president at a state banquet in the White House. It follows talks between the two leaders on technology and trade. The US president says progress has been made.
7: The decisions we make in these areas today can promote peace and prosperity for decades and decades to come.
5: Back here, there are concerns a gap in support services means some people in Kent are going the whole weekend without eating. Food banks often run from Monday to Friday, but a group in Maidstone's been set up to help those who need more regular support. Breakfast Buddies provides meals in the College Road car park every Saturday morning. Jane Gardner's co-founder of the charity.
8: It just makes a real difference to them coming along to, you know, have that pressure taken off them for a day, you know, where they can get breakfast, they can get lunch. We also have some people take stuff away for their children, sort of feed them for the day as well. So yeah, a huge variety of people that we're seeing.
5: A new mural on the Herne Bay's East Cliff seawall has been defaced with graffiti just days after being created. The artwork cost £12,000 and bosses have now had to spend hundreds more to clean it. They've described the vandalism as utterly pointless. And plans have been submitted for a new outdoor bar and play area at a former Beefeater restaurant near Maidstone. The Malta Inn, which is right next to Allington Lock, was one of several sites that closed earlier this month. Elite Pubs say they're in the process of buying the building. That's the latest. Next update at 11.
9: The movie is starting. Turn off your phones.
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11: 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What destinies?
10: 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I miss myself.
9: Alexander, phone off.
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2: Kent weather.
5: Warm, dry and sunny today with highs up to 26. More sunshine tomorrow, then a chance of showers on Sunday. Highs over the weekend of 23.
1: 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Kent weather.
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2: So we have a bride going socially viral right now because she's asked people not to wear perfume to her wedding because ultimately she's allergic to it and it brings on massive migraines.
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15: Lower Rainham Road is partially blocked near Pump Lane because of an accident. M25 Dartford Tunnel queues around 15 minutes and it's a waiting time of just under an hour for passengers. That's Eurotunnel services at Folkestone.
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0: Together.
1: I love the way Nicki Minaj says that on this song. It's Beauty and the Beat and it's KMFM. Have you seen that video of Justin Bieber sitting at a table in an alleyway on his laptop? Clearly, he's moved himself there to avoid the paparazzi. Yet someone walks through from the alley, instantly spots him, uploads it to social media. The guy cannot hide from anyone. And the large hoodies, I think, just make him stand out even more. Right, I did promise you an exceptional Friday soundtrack, so let me deliver on that with Meghan Trainor, All About That Bass, Miles Smith coming up, and Jamelia Superstar.
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0: Jamelia and Superstar at KMFM with Uptown Funk and Remember from Becky Hill before 12 o'clock today. And I think I may have found the next stag do destination. It's called Zalek. It's in Slovenia, which is only a 2-hour flight from the UK. And they have a beer fountain. You basically, you buy a glass for £10 and the rest, well, it's pretty obvious. Just help yourself. I just need now to find someone who's willing to have a stag do, because a lot of my friends are either married or won't even consider it.
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0: Becky Hill with a David Guetta collaboration. That is Remember at KMFM. We'll have a sing-along after 12 o'clock. George Ezra, Green Green Grass. And I think there's two main things you want to happen today. Number one is to hopefully receive an Oasis code in your inbox. And the second is to win £1,000 Friday. I can't help you with the first thing, but I can definitely get you closer to winning the second. And I'll do that next.
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4: Traffic and travel.
6: Just outside of Ashford, the A2070 heading north, partially blocked for emergency repairs just after the junction with Ashford Road. Do expect some delays. It's slow along Strood, Frinsbury Hill, between the route to the Medway City Estate and Berwick Way. Rochester Bridge, slow across to Strood. That's just a build-up of traffic, especially in Lane 1 and the M25 anti-clockwise. Queue time towards the Dartford Tunnels is around 25 minutes.
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6: At 12 o'clock, Lucy Hudson.
8: An inquest has opened into the death of a toddler who went missing from a park in Suffolk before being found dead in a pond. Tributes have been paid to three-year-old Noah Woods. Matt has more for KMFM.
9: A coroner's been told Noah left a playground through a gap in the fence last week. A relative had tried to follow but couldn't keep up. It prompted a search involving hundreds of volunteers. Meanwhile, his family's described how he brought joy and, despite having delayed speech, was just starting to find his little voice. His mums urge parents to hold their children a little tighter.
8: It's a warning from charities that most children don't think an outright ban on social media will work. A survey of 12 to 15-year-olds has found they would much rather apps were made safer instead. Rowan Ferguson from the Molly Rose Foundation says many of them will be able to get around restrictions and still see harmful content.
10: We're really concerned that, you know, this data shows that if you ask young people sort of how willing are they to ask for help from trusted adults now, and then how that would change if they stayed on social media after a ban, we see quite a significant drop in children's confidence.
8: A 15-year-old boy has been arrested after several businesses in Swanley were damaged with graffiti. A charity shop and GP surgery were

0: Neo, Give Me Everything on the way really soon. See, it's a Friday playlist today. And this is quite the game changer. Aldi Home Delivery is coming thanks to the guys on their push bikes. You know the one. They're trialling it at the moment, Victoria Road in Ashford. I do have a question though. If you're ordering something from Aldi's middle aisle and you want it delivered to your home, how is that going to work? Because I imagine it's quite difficult to cycle whilst holding a clothes horse.
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4: Mia!
5: Yeah?
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0: It is Shaggy, who early this week did two nights on stage in London's West End in a big play. Not once did he say the words,
1: "Wasn't
0: me." I imagine the crowd wanted him to. I mean, you would do, wouldn't you? Any minute now. I know this is a serious play, but any minute now. And he didn't do it. Beyond Chicago, Million Dollar Bill on soon, and I'll play One Direction, their debut smash, on the way.
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4: Traffic and travel.
7: Just outside of Ham Street, the A2070 blocked for emergency repairs. That's near Ashford. They expect delays heading towards Ashford. M25 anti-clockwise. Queues from Junction 2, the A2 Darrenth interchange right the way through to the Dartford tunnels. And there's a waiting time of around an hour and 20 minutes for passengers. That's for Eurotunnel services at Folkestone.
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8: An inquest heard how a three-year-old child went missing before being found dead in a pond in Suffolk. A coroner has been told Noah Woods left a playground through a gap in the fence last week. A relative had tried to follow but couldn't keep up. His mum's urged parents to hold their children a little tighter. The trial of a Gravesend woman who's accused of murdering her boyfriend in Dubai has been adjourned. 23-year-old Brooke George has been charged with killing Medway man Bill Treby, who was fatally stabbed in June. She claims to have been acting in self-defence. The case will be heard in court next month. An anti-migrant activist has pleaded not guilty after footage appeared to show him slashing a boat in the channel while an emergency responder was on board. Daniel Thomas, known as Danny Tomo to his supporters, has been refused bail after reappearing at Basingstoke Magistrates Court. Sky's Sadia Chowdhury is there and says the 37-year-old is accused of two offences.
9: Criminal damage and a failure to disclose his PIN to police officers. He appeared via a video link today. He entered two not guilty pleas. And so the next thing to see is a trial that will start to begin to go ahead in Portsmouth.

0: Maybe not.
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0: my little boy's just discovered this song. Sings random lyrics. My love has got no money, he's her so far, so far. It's like, what are you singing? To be fair, I don't think any of us have ever sung the correct lyrics. He's got his strong beliefs. Got a large trampoline, I think some people sing. Right, Bruno Mars, I Just Might, and Haven I Run, both on next at KMFM.
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13: Okay, A2 Rochester Bridge slow across the Strood following an accident. Sittingbourne's Merston Road is partially blocked because of a crash by the four-way traffic lights. That's at Snips Hill. Lambhurst on the A21 is blocked because of an accident near the Scutney Castle roundabout. Just outside of Ham Street, queues on the A2070 for emergency repairs near Ashford Road. We are being told they may have to set up a diversion. And the M25 anti-clockwise is queuing from Junction 2. That's the A2 Darrenth interchange towards the Dartford Tunnels.
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15: The family of Noah Woods have paid tributes to a happy, cheeky, playful boy. An inquest heard the three-year-old was found dead in a pond in Suffolk last week. Matt Steele has more.
16: A coroner's been told Noah left a playground through a gap in the fence last week. A relative had tried to follow but couldn't keep up. It prompted a search involving hundreds of volunteers. Meanwhile, his family's described how he brought joy and, despite having delayed speech, was just starting to find his little voice. His mum's urged parents to hold their children a little tighter.
15: A sheer

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2: Now that is what you call a Friday edition of the 2 o'clock reunion. 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We'll do another next week from 2 at KMFM. And still a chance for you to get yourself on the callback list on £1,000 Friday Day. I'll give you all the details straight after Ed Sheeran and Justin Bieber.
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2: So we have a bride going socially viral right now because she's asked people not to wear perfume to her wedding because ultimately she's allergic to it and it brings on massive migraines.
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2: Are they checking people before they go in?
19: They got chief sniffers.
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2: Yeah.
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2: Yeah, that's it. 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

changed. 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

0: 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Rudimental and Co. at KMFM. I'm just looking at the £1,000 Friday callback list. Is that your name and number in front of me? Is that the number that Ben's going to dial at 6 o'clock tonight? Good luck. Right, Miles Smith, Stargazing on the way. And Mark Ronson and Miley before school run time at 3.
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0: Ronson, Miley's Nothing Breaks Like a Heart. It's KMFM. I think there's certain songs in particular that are made to be turned up extra loud on a Friday, this being one of them, and this being the other. You'll hear them both in full next.
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0: M20 coastbound partially blocked due to an obstruction on the road between Junction 6 at Bluebell Hill and Junction 7 for Detling. The A2 Rochester Bridge slow over to Strood from the Esplanade following an early accident. New Barn and New Barn Road is blocked at Fairlight Cross because of an accident in both directions. And Lamberhurst A21, there's a partial blockage due to an accident between Scotney Castle roundabout and Kilndown Road.
1: 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Kent Traffic.
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0: At 3 o'clock, AJ Walsh.
17: NHS staff in England suspected of snooping on patient records will be suspended immediately. The move, which follows a series of high-profile breaches, means they'll also lose access to health service computer systems while under investigation. Southport dance teacher Leanne Lucas is one of many people whose data has been accessed inappropriately. She's not sure how to feel about the announcement.
20: I think I need more detail, if I'm honest, to know if it's gone far enough. I think suspension, whilst there's an investigation, is step number one. But there's a lot more policies and procedures that need to be looked into, how you deliver this information to the victim, things like that. Like, I'm not sure what change is being done there.
17: A Dartford drug dealer has been jailed for over 3 years after trying to relaunch a drugs network while on licence. Kent police traced mass marketing messages for heroin and crack cocaine back to Joe Eastwood. The 29-year-old, who's from Ash Road in Hawley, had fled officers before they found drugs and evidence at his home. Flowers have been left at the scene of a crash near Sandwich, which killed a 30-year-old man. Samuel Mills lost control of his car and hit a roundabout on the A256 at Tilmanstone last Monday. He died from multiple injuries. A full inquest will be held next February. Football, and Gillingham will be hoping to continue their run of good form in League Two this weekend. They've won three games in a row and are fourth in the table after seven matches. Tomorrow's game away to York City has been described as a tough challenge, but Gill's boss Gareth Ainsworth is feeling confident.
23: My squad, I believe, is right up there. I think we've recruited well. We keep getting these curveballs in with the injuries here and there, but we're still adapting and overcoming what we've thrown. And I got to give credit to the boys. They've been brilliant.
17: York City haven't lost any home games so far this season. Follow KMFM News on socials to see how work's progressing on a new football training ground for a top win.

0: Happy Friday. Avicii, the phenomenal Levels on KMFM, and it's £1,000 Friday day. Not long left to enter to get your hands on the money. And I always think 3 o'clock on a Friday afternoon is like a distraction hour. What I mean by that is you start to think about so many other things that you've got to do, like the school run, what to cook for dinner, weekend plans, texting your friends back. So before you know it, it's 7 p.m. and you've completely forgotten to enter this competition, and I really don't want you to miss out on this one. So, no more distractions. 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That's Friday, your name and postcode, to 60099. 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Entries close today at 6 p.m. And I know you've got things to do. It's Friday afternoon. The main thing you're thinking about right now is the weekend. And I would love for you to stay listening to this radio station this afternoon into this evening for as long as possible. But I do also appreciate you've got other things to do. So if you have to go and do your thing for a little bit, that's absolutely fine. But please, please don't forget you've entered, because if your phone then rings at 6, there's a good chance you are the £1,000 Friday winner for September. 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But before you go and do that, send me a text, because if your phone starts ringing, there's a good chance you've won. 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That means your name will be on that callback list 5 times. 16 and over. Entries close at 6 tonight.
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0: Female Attitude, Flowers, Perfect Friday Tune on KMFM. I'll talk to you in the morning from 7 if you're setting an alarm for something. We'll talk then. Ben Pierce is on the way next at 4. He gets the best job on a Friday. He gets to make the £1,000 Friday call. Hopefully, to you.
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0: Delays on the A21 in Lamberhurst in both directions between the Scotney Castle roundabout and Kilndown Road because of an early accident. Hempstead Howth Way, both directions blocked at the Hempstead Valley roundabout. It's partially flooded. Sittingbourne's Gore Court Road is blocked not too far from the pub because of an accident. And Friday afternoon queues on the M25 towards the Dartford Tunnels. Delay time is around 35 minutes.
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0: At 4 o'clock, AJ Walsh.
17: hospital staff suspected of looking at patients' medical records will be suspended immediately and barred from health service computers. NHS England's chief executive says there have been too many cases of workers abusing people's trust by accessing data inappropriately. It follows a number of high-profile breaches over recent months, including into the Nottingham and Southport killings. Here's Sky's health correspondent Ashish Joshi.
20: A lot of the victims of these data breaches, they welcome this first move. It's a good move. It means the NHS and Sir Jim Mackey are listening to these concerns, but it's only the first move. A lot needs to be done to restore patient trust.
17: A Maidstone man has been sentenced after strangling a police officer and assaulting another during a search in Brenchley Gardens. Jordan Gray from Knight Rider Street refused to be searched for drugs and attacked the officers, needing to be subdued with Pava spray. The 30-year-old pleaded guilty in court and was given a 24-month community order, as well as being ordered to pay compensation to both officers. Medway's out-of-hours GP service is moving from Medway Maritime Hospital to MCH House at Gillingham Business Park from Monday. Patients needing after-hours care should call 111 and, if needed, will be offered appointments at the new site. More than 51,000 butterflies have been spotted in Kent this summer as thousands took part in the big butterfly count, boosted by hot, dry weather. The most commonly seen species was the gatekeeper, while sightings of painted ladies soared by over 300% compared to last year.
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17: Football and Gillingham are likely to face their toughest game of the season so far this weekend. They're travelling to take on York City after winning their last three League Two matches. Manager Gareth Ainsworth is confident, though.
21: People keep saying, oh, it's going to be a barometer. We've just had a barometer against Bristol Rovers and probably Tranmere. So I think we know, you know, we're coming up to 8, 9, 10 games in the league. You know, you start getting a shape of the league after that.
17: The Gills are fourth in the table after 7 games. Kickoff tomorrow is at 3. And England head coach Thomas Tuchel says Cole Palmer is squandering too many chances to play for his country. The Chelsea attacker was left out of the World Cup squad and then withdrew from the selection for the upcoming Nations League game, starting with Spain tomorrow. That's the latest. Next update's at 4:30.
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0: I still love this song so much. Tame Impala, Jenny Dracula at KMFM. Hi, it's Ben here. Thank you for letting me join in on your Friday. You're here at a very good time because we're giving away £1,000 at 6 o'clock. Someone listening in Kent will win it, and giving yourself a chance is really, really simple. Do this with me now. 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That's 60099. 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So you're texting the word Friday, your name and postcode. You're sending it to 60099. 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So when we find our winner, your name isn't just sitting there once, it's there 5 times, bettering your chance of winning. That number again, 60099. In the message, put Friday, then your name and postcode. 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And before the weekend starts, you could win £1,000. 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
1: Traffic and travel.
0: Lamberhurst and the A21 both ways partially blocked. There's an accident between the Scotney Castle roundabout and Kilndown Road. Hempstead and Hoth Way, both directions moving slowly. Apparently there's flooding on the Hempstead Valley roundabout. Sittingbourne and Gorecourt Road, both directions blocked. There's an accident near the Oaks Infant School. And the M25, the normal Friday traffic heading towards the Dartford Tunnels. It's taken about 35 minutes to get through the queues.
2: 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Kent Traffic and Travel.
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0: the good and the bad. It looks like Britney Spears living her life on Instagram's working out. According to Spotify, 55% of people that stream Britney songs are Gen Zs.
1: There you go.
0: Oops, I did it again. A massive pop anthem at KMFM. Right, I've got Becky Hills right here on the way. But first, let's get the latest at 4:30. Here's AJ Walsh.
2: NHS staff in England are being warned they face immediate suspension if caught inappropriately accessing patient information. It follows thousands of potential breaches investigated by trusts in the past 5 years, with most workers so far given verbal or written warnings. The family of a three-year-old whose disappearance sparked a major search operation in Suffolk has described him as a happy, cheeky, playful boy. An inquest has heard how Noah Woods left a playground through a gap in the fence before being found dead in a pond last week. The trial of a Gravesend woman who's accused of murdering her boyfriend in Dubai has been adjourned. 23-year-old Brooke George has been charged with killing Medway man Bill Treby, who was fatally stabbed in June. And Manchester City have reportedly been found guilty on almost all of the 115 charges related to breaking of the Premier League's financial regulations. The club were charged following an investigation into alleged breaches between 2009 and 2018 and referred to an independent commission to adjudicate. City have always denied any wrongdoing and are expected to appeal. That's the latest. Next updates at 5.
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1: 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I was chatting to the guys in the office about this earlier. One of our previous winners, I think it was June or in June, there was a lady listening at work. She had to get loads finished and could have easily thought, you know what, I'll enter in a bit. But instead she stopped. She stopped everything and she sent the text message. And about an hour and a half later, she ended up finding out from me that she had won £1,000. And that's why I'm asking you to make the same decision now. Don't wait till you're home. Don't wait until you've finished what you're doing because it's nearly 5 o'clock. Send that text right now. Friday, your name and postcode to 60099. And I want you to make the most of this. Two paid texts gets your name in the draw 5 times. Two texts means 5 entries for you. Stop now, send the text, then carry on. 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
3: 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Hi, I'm Liam. And I've got nothing. 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
0: Traffic and travel.
16: Dartford and the A2 eastbound is partially blocked. There's an accident between Dartford Heath and the Darrenth interchange if you're heading towards the M25. Lamberhurst and the A21, both ways partially blocked between the Scotney Castle roundabout and Kilndown. If you're heading towards Hempstead Valley, it's slow in both directions on Hoth Way. There's flooding on the roundabout and the M25. You've got the normal Friday traffic heading towards the Dartford tunnels. It's taken about 35 minutes to get through the congestion.
2: 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Kent Traffic and Travel.
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0: the end of the night tune. The Killers, Mr. Brightside. Starting your weekend across Kent. Hi, it's Ben here for a Friday. I want to be ringing you at 6 p.m. this evening and giving you £1,000. By the way, what would you do with the £1,000 when you win it? Like, is there something immediately that comes to mind? It's like, yeah, that's where that money's going, Ben. Let's make it a reality. All you've got to do now is simply send a text message. You can do it with me right this second. Grab your phone, start a brand new text message, and you're sending it to the number 60099. That number again, 60099. Start your text message with the word Friday, then put your name and your postcode. You are texting to win. The word Friday, your name and postcode. We need that so we can check you live in Kent. Someone in Kent guaranteed to win this. You're sending it off to 60099. If that £1,000 was hit in my bank account, immediately I'm paying Disney off. And you know what? You could get a really cheap deal to Disney this Christmas if you fancy it over in Paris. Way better deal than what I got for the end of October anyway. But yours can be anything. It could be a holiday. It could be starting to buy some Christmas presents already. Maybe something to get done in the house before the new year. Whatever it is, someone listening to KMFM in Kent gets to make that decision today. You'll spend that £1,000 well, won't you, when you win it? Get your name in and make it count. Two paid texts gets your name in the draw 5 times. 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You're texting the word Friday. Then you're putting your name and your postcode. You're sending that off to 60099. Let's spend that £1,000, shall we, once you win at 6 o'clock this evening. You've got to be 16 and over, and entries close today at 6 p.m.
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1: Traffic and travel.
0: The Sandwich bypass queuing because of an earlier accident. That's between the Fizers roundabout and the Discovery Park roundabout. Lamberhurst and the A21 in both directions partially blocked. You've got an accident between the Scotney Castle roundabout and Kilndown. The A2 eastbound queuing between Dartford Heath and the M25 Junction 2. Hempstead Valley, if you're heading that way, expect delays on Hove Way because of flooding at the Hempstead Valley roundabout, and the M25 towards the Dartford Tunnels, a normal Friday crawl. It's about 30 minutes through the congestion.
2: 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Kent's Traffic and Travel.
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0: BB Rexha and New Religion on at KMFM, and the tunes are going to sound big like that from 7 o'clock this evening. Rob Wills has floor filler anthems lined up to kickstart the Kent weekend. Don't go anywhere. After 6, we'll be picking a £1,000 Friday winner all over again. There's still time for you to enter. More details coming up after Stella Lefty, and I'll get the latest on your journey home as well.
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2: Traffic and travel.
0: The Sandwich Bypass moving slowly towards the Discovery Park roundabout because of an earlier accident. The Hempstead Valley roundabout is flooded, so expect it slow both ways on approach via Hoth Way. The A2 eastbound is partially blocked between Dartford Heath and the Darrenforth Interchange, and you've got the normal slow stuff on the M25 towards the Dartford Tunnels.
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14: The Sandwich Bypass slow because of an earlier accident. If you're heading towards the Discovery Park roundabout, you'll hit the queues. The Hempstead Valley roundabout, you've got flooding, making it slow on approach in both directions via Hoth Way. And the M25, busy from the Swanley Interchange through to the Dartford Tunnels. It's taken about 30 minutes to get through the queues.
11: 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Kent Traffic and Travel.
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14: At 6 o'clock, here's AJ Walsh.
15: Any member of hospital staff suspected of snooping in patient records will be suspended immediately. There have been a number of recent incidents involving high-profile cases. They include victims of the Nottingham and Southport attacks and the young boy who ended up in a zoo's crocodile pit. An inquest heard how a three-year-old child went missing before being found dead in a pond in Suffolk. Noah Woods' family also paid tribute to the happy, cheeky boy. Matt Steele has more.
16: A coroner's been told Noah left a playground through a gap in the fence last week. A relative has
0: had tried to follow but couldn't keep up. It prompted a search involving hundreds of volunteers. Meanwhile, his family's described how he brought joy and, despite having delayed speech, was just starting to find his little voice. His mum's urged parents to hold their children a little tighter.
15: Queues are building near the Hempstead Valley Shopping Centre in Gillingham after a burst water main. It's partially blocking the road at the Wigmore Road roundabout. Southern Water says it's also affecting water supplies to nearby homes and businesses. Medway Council is urging drivers to avoid the area. A Dartford drug dealer has been jailed for over 3 years after trying to relaunch a drug network while on licence. Kent police traced mass marketing messages for heroin and crack cocaine back to Joe Eastwood. The 29-year-old, who's from Ash Road in Hawley, had fled officers before they found drugs and evidence at his home.
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15: Manchester City have reportedly been found guilty on almost all of the 115 charges relating to breaches of the Premier League's financial regulations. The club were charged following an investigation into alleged breaches between 2009 and 2018 and referred to an independent commission to adjudicate. City have always denied any wrongdoing and are expected to appeal. Gillingham will be looking to make it 4 league wins in a row when they travel to take on York City this weekend. The Gills are fourth in the table after 7 games this season. Manager Gareth Ainsworth isn't too worried.
16: We've got York City, a very good side, you know, and Scotland's in the horse's way around this division, out of this division, and upset a few teams last year, you know, and I think we've got to respect them, but also be confident that we can get back-to-back wins. You know, there's no reason we can't.
15: Kick-off tomorrow's at 3. That's the latest. Keep up to date overnight at kentonline.co.uk.
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12: Kent weather.
15: Cloudy and mild this evening with lows of 11. Sunny tomorrow with showers on Sunday. Highs over the weekend of 23.
11: 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Kent weather.
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14: KMFM. Hi, it's Ben joining you on the journey home this Friday. Are you ready to head into the weekend? I've got some bits and bobs that you might want to do, including the place where Paul Hollywood sold his first loaf of bread, celebrating their birthday this weekend. I'll tell you more about that in a bit. And we've got to find a £1,000 Friday winner, don't we? We'll do that next after Kesha. And here's Teddy Swims.
11: K

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14: Traffic and travel.
15: Tunbridge Wells and the A26 from Southborough towards the centre showing up as 15 minutes through those queues. Flimwell and the A21 London Road slow as you head towards the High Street traffic lights. That's people out for a Friday night. And the M25, if you're heading towards the Dartford tunnels, it's about 10 minutes from when you hit the congestion.
13: 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Kent Traffic and Travel.
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0: Daft Punk and Pharrell's Get Lucky. As we head into the Kent weekend, what are you going to be getting up to? There's loads on. It's your last chance to see the Bears from Eleanor's Bear Hunt at Bluewater. This weekend only, The Greatest Showman in the Outdoor Cinema at Tunbridge Castle. Cliftonville Farmers Market is turning 25 years old. They're throwing a special market for it. It is the place where Paul Hollywood once sold his bread. There you go. Loads of treats down in Cliftonville this weekend. Have a lovely weekend, whatever you're up to. Rob's on from 7 with Floor Filler Anthems. Between now and then, the K-pop Demon Hunters cast and travel next.
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1: Outside, gloomy skies, a persistent drizzle, and a chilly wind blowing from the west, north, east, and south.
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4: 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Traffic and travel.
6: Rochester Bridge, I'm still seeing some traffic heading into Strood. Probably not helped by those Cuxton Road three-way temporary traffic lights near Hawthorne Road. Faversham and the A2 London Road, you've got roadworks on all weekend near the Shipping. And the M25, it's about a 15-minute delay towards the Dartford Tunnels.
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0: 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At Kent's KMFM. Right, on the way next, Rob Wills is kickstarting the party in Kent the final weekend of September. Are you ready for it? Floor for the anthems coming your way after I get the latest on Kent Roads.
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0: This weekend, you're still going to have those three-way temporary traffic lights on Cuxton Road in Strood near Hawthorne Road and the M25 currently, sitting time of 10 minutes towards the Dartford Tunnels.
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16: 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Gee, this is Rob Wills and this is Floor Filler Anthems. It's the biggest dance party in Kent, so get the radio turned up. 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

0: 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Welcome to KMFM's Floorfill Anthems. Hope you're good. Hope the week's been okay. And how crazy bonkers is this? This is the final weekend of September. How did that happen? We were talking this morning on The Breakfast Show, Noom and I saying that we are now halfway towards the next half term for most people in Kent. I mean, that... This year's going too fast. Please, somebody slow it down immediately. Right, Milky, Daft Punk ready to go, as is Duck Sauce. It's all coming your way next on Floor Fillers.
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0: Day coming your way later tonight from 9 o'clock, when we bring you old school floor filler anthems. If you missed what happened earlier on £1,000 Friday, you need to make sure you're checking our socials at KMFM official as we make another Kent listener £1,000 richer heading into the weekend. We've also got something else that you could be winning. If you're a big fan of Halloween and the events around it, stay exactly where you are. I'll tell you where you need to be and how you can be there after David Guetta, LF System and Sonny Federa next.
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0: Scotland's biggest dance anthems. This is Rob. You're on Floor Fillers through until midnight tonight. Cheers for hanging out with us. What are you up to tonight? Hi. Whatever the plans are this weekend. Make sure you keep KMFM on. Pop Anthems back tomorrow morning from 10 a.m. Right now, though, it's just all about the biggest dance tunes. And if you love Pop Anthems, you're going to love 9 o'clock tonight when we bring the old school and anthems. It's Floor Fillers, but with a little bit of a twist. And the tunes tonight are just so good. They're so good. I'm going to say tonight's old school and anthems at 9 o'clock is up there with one of the best. It's definitely in the top five of the best old school floor fill anthems that you have chosen tonight at 9 o'clock. Don't miss it. Calvin Harris is ready to go, as is Becky Hill. And we're dropping some 90s classic Snap next.
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John with Rob tonight. Cheers for doing it with me. My favourite part of the show is literally seconds away. It's all about the old school and anthems, kicking off with an absolute banger from Jakarta. 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

anthems right now. These are the tunes that you suggest. They're the tunes from back in your days, back in the 1990 hot hatchback. Maybe you are hitting the clubs. Maybe you're going to Amadeus. Maybe you were hearing some of these tunes in La Parisienne. It's completely down to you, this part of the show, and I'm so grateful because some of the songs that have been selected tonight I haven't heard of for a while. In fact, two of them we've never played before. But right now, let's kick off with Jakarta, American Dream on Floor Filler Anthems. It's the

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0: Gada, finishing my part of the show tonight. Enjoy the rest of your Friday, whatever your plans are. Keep us on and keep us on loud. Shout to you, especially if you got us on in a taxi tonight. Hi to you if you're cooking up or finishing the cooking up in a restaurant. But if you're in a takeaway and you've still got a couple of hours left to go, Stardust, James Hype, Alok and Calvin Harris are all the reasons why you do not want to move a muscle. We're back to the next.
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0: 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See lidl.co.uk/lptv.
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4: 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Because on the 26th of September, we're celebrating McHappy Day at McDonald's. 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Don't miss McHappy Day at McDonald's, 26th of September. 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